Wallahi, it ain't girls like you out here in the west. I know I've been away, but I'm coming back home. No need to stress, baby. All I know, all I know, all I know is to be Falastinian, so always rep where you come from. Except when you're online at the customs. Told her she can meet me up in London. She let me cause I came from Gaza with love.

Somebody tell Bella Hadid, let's change out to Abd al-Hamid. Now I mean to come off too strong, but it's the falahi, I'm planting the seeds. Yeah, I need, I could get you what you need, but I hate it when the texts go green. Do you miss me or did you leave, baby? Came from Gaza with love.

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The confusion I'm feeling ain't no tongue can tell.

0: Chad Butler, known as Pimp C, died in a Los Angeles hotel room. The LA County Coroner's Office ruled the rapper's death accidental and attributed to a combination of
1: apnea and syrup. And we know that syrup on the streets usually has codeine.
2: Absolutely. We have a problem now with the cough syrup epidemic.
3: He rolled up, asked him what he was sipping on. Said lean. You wanna hit it, dog? That's the same stuff Weezy sipping, huh? And tons of other rappers that be spitting hard. Yep. Yeah.

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He just wanted to rap like him. Us as rappers underestimate the power and the effects that we have on these kids. Blunt past, ash in the tin, pack being pushed, harassed by the feds.

0: can tend to go a little too far with some of these things. They have very strong addictive qualities, pills and herbs and whatnot. So,
1: is it changing the music?
0: I can only speak for myself personally. Mm-hmm. You know what I'm saying? We had been taking down, toning down the content of certain things in the music lately. My new album, of course, probably won't have any references to Cough Syrup in it, but a little bit more than the music, I think it's going to start affecting the personal lives of a lot of artists and people.
2: Continuiamo la nostra selezione qui a Snippet Part 1 dedicata a Macklemore con la sua Irish Celebration del 2009, infatti lui è, la sua famiglia è di origine irlandese, brano che ci eravamo già ascoltati qui a Snippet in occasione di una selezione per San Patrizio, che campiona il brano dei Bayreuth, Scenic World, del 2007.

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And all my people say, versus. 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Live tonight, cause you can't take it with ya. 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

0: Grazie al sito usample.com, al quale mi ispiro sempre per preparare snippet, ho scoperto questo brano di Alex Warren, You Can't Stop This, del 2025, che si ispira chiaramente a Can't Hold Us di Macklemore e Ryan Lewis. 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
1: I thought that I was gay, cause I could draw. My uncle was and I kept my room straight. I told my mom, tears rushing down my face. She's like, Ben, you've loved girls since before pre-K. Tripping. Yeah, I guess she had a point, didn't she? Bunch of stereotypes all in my head. I remember doing the math, like, yeah, I'm good at Little League. A preconceived idea of what it all meant. But those that like the same sex have the characteristics. The right-wing conservatives think it's a decision. And you can be cured with some treatment.

car and a certificate on paper isn't gonna solve it all, but it's a damn good place to start. No law is gonna change us, we have to change us. Whatever God you believe in, we come from the same one. Strip away the fear underneath.

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They hella mad, say my art is really bad for business. But I'ma paint a better world until the cans are empty. Now let it drip, let it drip.

0: So that's it. You won't stay here and I can't go with you.
1: It would be the wrong thing.
0: You don't think either one of us could ever change?
1: Right now, it doesn't seem so.
0: I'm in love with you. I don't care what you do for a living. I'd just like to be part of it somehow. It's deflating to find out the only way I can be part of it is to take out a subscription to your magazine. I guess I'm not the girl I thought I was.
1: No, there's nothing wrong with you, Lazy. You've got this town in the palm of your hand.
0: Not quite, it seems. Goodbye, Jeff.
1: Well, you mean goodnight.
0: I mean what I said.
1: Well, Lazy, couldn't we just... couldn't we just keep things status quo?
0: Without any future?
1: Well, when am I going to see you again?
0: Not for a long time. At least, not until tomorrow night.

0: What are your plans?
1: I don't know.
0: What's your future look like?
1: I don't know.
0: How do you like working at Tiny Toes?
1: I hate working at Tiny Toes.
0: You should start your own business.
1: What business should I be in?
0: I don't know. What do you like?
1: I don't know.
0: You're an actress. You should be an actress.

0: probably wasted so many days. Why didn't you give me a sign?
1: I did.
0: You didn't give me a sign.
1: I did.
0: When?
1: You remember when we were playing volleyball and I touched you just to show you that I liked you? And the way you reacted made me feel like I molested
0: you.
1: Sorry. No, it's fine. I just decided I should keep my distance. I don't know. I come out here for hours almost every night.
0: I didn't know that. That's funny. I thought that.
1: Yeah, I know what you thought.
0: Stop.

I'm weary as hell. The confusion I'm feeling ain't no tongue can tell.